And I touched your face, narcotic mind from lace, Mary Jane. And I called your name like an addicted to cocaine, calls all the stuff you love to blame. And I touched

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1: Because we're all so very 21st century. You're probably listening to me on some kind of portable stereo. Maybe you're sitting on the back of the bus, or it's running up your sleeve and you're across from your boss, or you're sitting in your bedroom on your own with the lights

0: Topic, how many years ago was 1971? Where are my math geniuses? Oh, yes, it was 55 years ago. So, on tonight's Cooper Countdown, we're going to check out the charts for May 6th, 1971. Interestingly, I was pretty closely connected to four out of the five artists on the charts, and three of those have sadly passed away. So, here we go. Number five slot was Brewer and Shipley, who I'm going to guess are one-hit wonders, thanks to this song, One Toke Over the Line. Remember that? My friend John Lennon was number four, thanks to his protest song, Power to the People, where John shares writing credits with the Plastic Ono Band. Interestingly, Paul McCartney followed Lennon on the charts with his tune, Another Day. At number two is yet another band so important to my life, with influences and friendship, The Doors, Lover Madly. Okay, here we go. Number one tune this day in 1971 was Janis Joplin and Me and Bobby McGee, a song written by Kris Kristofferson.
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1: Alice Cooper, I am one of the guys who dropped panties from the helicopter over the Hollywood Bowl on June 13, 1972. I was friend and neighbors of Dan Richards, who owned and flew the helicopter. I was his co-pilot and panty dropper on the very costly flight. Shortly after that adventure, I moved to Canada and am happily settled here. I have written a short story about our adventure and would like to share it with you. I might submit this story to the Rolling Stone magazine, but not without your permission. Best regards, Lane Helms. Wow, he was the panty dropper. Okay, this is a very famous thing for people that don't know about this. We played the Hollywood Bowl at the height of our insanity. And, of course, School's Out came with panties instead of a sleeve to cover the record. He opened up the desk and there was a pair of panties in there. So we decided at Hollywood Bowl that we would bomb the audience with panties. And this is one of the guys. Wow. All right. Well, that's very cool to know. Yeah, go ahead. Put the story in.

Well, there aren't as many songs written about cars as there are about love, but there are a ton of them. And of course, Queen did I'm in Love with My Car, but tonight's 80s tune is by the always jubilant Sammy Hagar. I Can't Drive 55 came out in protest of the new U.S. maximum national speed limit, which was set at 55 miles per hour. Of course, that is impossible. Nobody actually can drive 55. And the video showed Hagar driving a black Ferrari 512 BBI and being chased by the California Highway Patrol. All right, I can't drive 55, and I don't blame you, Sammy.

If you're a longtime listener of mine on the radio, you probably heard me talk about the Doors a time or two. But have you ever heard me sing a Doors song with a member of the Doors? Okay, here's the scoop. When guitarist Robbie Krieger wants to sing something that Jim Morrison made famous, you say yes. On the internet, you can see me, Robbie, Tommy Thayer, and drummer Eric Singer doing this song. I think maybe it's our performance at the Rock and Roll Golf Classic. We did Backdoor Man. In the rock business, if there's a jam session, you never know what band you're going to get, and you never know what song you're going to do. So it's just, you sort of have to know a lot of songs. Anyways, we did Light My Fire one time, and Robbie says, "You're never going to be able to hit that last note." And I said, "I will bet you I can't." And he says, "All right." So we got to the very, very end of it, and I hit the note. And he looked over and just kind of nodded.

0: Hi, this is Alice Cooper. Thanks for turning the nub to Bob. And you better be listening again tomorrow night, because I know where you live.
1: Das war die Alice Cooper Show bei Radio Bob, Deutschlands Rockradio.